0: A little more careful, Magnum.
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Or from the many coffins I've seen in the silent stenches of struggle. My tears hold no power in our final hours. Their wet manipulations dissipate until we are left with stories of

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I prefer the risks of life, the simps of life, that frequent but soluble. Holding on tight doesn't preserve the inevitable. We are all going to die. My band's life is near its end and my fears are selfish. I become selfless then selfish again, as its necessity

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man you see, to be the man you adore. 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